Rock Antenne Österreich Playlist Update. 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
1: 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Some men you just can't reach. So you get what we had here last week, which is the way he wants it.

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1: Rumors spread around, United takes its time. But the shack outside the game. And you know what I'm talking about. Just let me know if you wanna go to that home out on the range. They got a lot of nice girls.

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1: Jens Johansson from Stratovarius also.
0: And you are listening to Tough Stuff with
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